0: 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Blessed art thou among women, and blessed is the fruit of thy womb, Jesus.
1: Santa Maria, Madre di Dio, prega per noi peccatori, adesso nell'ora della nostra morte. 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
0: Hail Mary, full of grace. The Lord is with thee. Blessed art thou among women, and blessed is the fruit of thy womb, Jesus.
1: Santa Maria, Madre di Dio, prega per noi peccatori, adesso nell'ora della nostra morte. 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
0: Hail Mary, full of grace. The Lord is with thee. Blessed art thou among women, and blessed is the fruit of thy womb, Jesus.
1: Santa Maria, Madre di Dio, prega per noi peccatori, adesso nell'ora della nostra morte. Amen.
0: Hail Mary, full of grace. The Lord is with thee. Blessed art thou among women, and blessed is the fruit of thy womb, Jesus.
1: Santa Maria, Madre di Dio, prega per noi peccatori, adesso nell'ora della nostra morte. Amen.
0: Hail Mary, full of grace. The Lord is with thee. Blessed art thou among women, and blessed is the fruit of thy womb, Jesus.
1: Santa Maria, Madre di Dio, prega per noi peccatori, adesso nell'ora della nostra morte. Amen.
0: Hail Mary, full of grace. The Lord is with thee. Blessed art thou among women, and blessed is the fruit of thy womb, Jesus.
1: Santa Maria, Madre di Dio, prega per noi peccatori, adesso nell'ora della nostra morte. Amen.
0: Hail Mary, full of grace. The Lord is with thee. Blessed art thou among women, and blessed is the fruit of thy womb, Jesus.
1: Santa Maria, Madre di Dio, prega per noi peccatori, adesso nell'ora della nostra morte. Amen.
0: Hail Mary, full of grace. The Lord is with thee. Blessed art thou among women, and blessed is the fruit of thy womb, Jesus.
1: Santa Maria, Madre di Dio, prega per noi peccatori, adesso nell'ora della nostra morte. Amen.
0: Hail Mary, full of grace. The Lord is with thee. Blessed art thou among women, and blessed is the fruit of thy womb, Jesus.
1: Santa Maria, Madre di Dio, prega per noi peccatori, adesso nell'ora della nostra morte. Amen.
0: Hail Mary, full of grace. The Lord is with thee. Blessed art thou among women, and blessed is the fruit of thy womb, Jesus.
1: Santa Maria, Madre di Dio, prega per noi peccatori, adesso nell'ora della nostra morte. 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